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Oh, I'm sorry. I had the turntable at the wrong speed. 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Want to try it again? Want to try it again? Want to try it again?

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